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1: It's not about being dressed.
0: Servir a Jesús no es solamente, mi amado hermano, aleluya, es servirle de apariencia.
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0: delante de nosotros.
1: In front of us.
0: Y eso es lo que había en los discípulos.
1: And that's what was inside
0: y Jesús quería enseñarles.
1: And Jesus Christ wanted to teach his disciples.
0: Y cuando ellos le dicen a Jesús, despídelos.
1: And when the disciples said, tell them to leave.
0: Jesús siempre siendo, mi amado hermano, aleluya, un Cristo muy sabio.
1: As Jesus Christ was so wise.
0: Lo primero que le dice.
1: The first thing that they said.
0: ¿Por qué lo voy a despedir?
1: Why should I tell them to leave?
0: Dale vosotros de comer.
1: Why do you not feed them?
0: Que no es vuestra responsabilidad.
1: Is it not your responsibility?
0: Entonces, ¿para qué caminan conmigo?
1: Why do you walk with me?
0: Ustedes tienen una responsabilidad.
1: You have a major responsibility.
0: De servirle a los demás.
1: To serve to the others.
0: De servirle a otro.
1: To serve to your others.
0: Por eso dentro, mi amado hermano, aleluya, de la iglesia.
1: Inside of the church of Christ.
0: Cada uno de los que servimos.
1: Each and one of us that
0: tenemos
1: serve,
0: una responsabilidad.
1: We have a major responsibility.
0: De servirle a usted.
1: To serve you.
0: Porque para eso Dios nos llamó.
1: Because that's why God called
0: us. Por eso
1: us.
0: La enseñanza de la escuela dominical.